to go a-courtin', I'll tell you where to go, down to the old man's house below. The young folks niggin' and the old folks gone, and the gals all mad with their heads not combed. The gals all mad with their heads not combed.

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Stayed in a spark till I got ashamed. Every few minutes, what's your name? I told them it was Johnny, and they seemed satisfied, and they laughed and they giggled and

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Blacked my eyes and kicked me in the pants. I swear by heck I'll never take another chance. Swear by heck I'll never take another chance. Now brandy's brandy any way you mix it, and a Texian's a Texan any way you fix him. When other good folks is gone to bed, a devil gets to working in the Texian's head. A devil gets to working in the Texian's

Hi. No doubt if you're getting into this album for the first time, you're already familiar with the introductions on Volumes 1 and 2. Well, Volume 3 offers you some interesting rhythms for rock, jazz, fusion, and music scoring for film. Now with the help of one of Hollywood's top studio drummers, let's get into what the professional album is all about.

1956, I asked my music teacher if there was anything like this album on the market. He said no, but thought it was a fantastic idea. Today, some major companies have machines that can electronically...

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And so, the album for songwriting, practicing, or playing any song on any instrument. See the back of the album to read what I'm saying.

0: 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Perhaps the most famous classic in all the world of music.
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That's why we got all these 10 youngers here. 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

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Put the coffee on the fire and the news on the wire. 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Well, you have to ask the waiters if you want to smother your taters. 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With crepes or snails, why not puppy dog tails? With crepes or snails, why